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4: Tracking partly cloudy skies, pretty calm conditions overnight tonight, down to 61 for an overnight low throughout the region. Into our Labor Day Monday, looking at mostly sunny skies. That's going to push our daytime high up to

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3: Tracking partly cloudy skies, pretty calm conditions overnight tonight, down to 61 for an overnight low throughout the region. Into our Labor Day Monday, looking at mostly sunny skies. That's going to push our daytime high up to 84, winds light and variable at times. A couple of light clouds later into the afternoon and staying partly cloudy then Monday night with an overnight low down to 63. Tuesday, mostly sunny skies, back up to 88 for a high. I'm meteorologist Jason Laird.
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1: Initiate countdown. The Crook and Chase countdown begins now. Number 30.
2: You know, we've never heard a breakup song quite like this one. Cody Johnson sings about a guy who doesn't want the ring back. He just wants his horse back. New at number 30.
3: He's a ranch hand in a pinch, man. Hotter than the red on the cattle brand. Because she's a gold digger with a quick trigger. A cast iron skillet swinging.

0: horse, man.
1: So what's a cowboy without his sidekick, right? Cody Johnson trying to help his buddy get his horse back. New at number 30 here on Crook and Chase. Hello and happy Labor Day weekend, everybody. I'm Charlie Chase.
2: I'm Lorianne Crook, and we hope you're ready to let loose a little bit because we are throwing a big old dance party and celebrating country music's line dancing phenomenon that's been going strong since the 1980s.
1: All right, here's the deal. John Pardee is ready to test the dance floor. Jordan Davis may need a little help, or maybe a lot of help. And George Strait will surprise you on the dance floor.
2: Oh, the all-time best dance songs in country music are right here as we get this party started with Jason Aldean. Now, he launched his career with a rockin' number one hit co-written by Big and Rich, and it comes along with a really fun line dance. This is Hicktown.

0: holding it down, sliding back a space to number 29. That is Chase Matthew, who, by the way, has a chilling way of winding down after his high-energy shows. And as a matter of fact, he's not the only one who does this. A lot of stars do it. He takes a cold plunge. He gets all iced down.
1: Oh, I know. Brain freeze and freezing everything else.
0: Wow.
1: And just picture that. Well, Cole Wetzel and Ella Langley are not cooling it down at all because they have a hot new collab debuting on the countdown. It's at number 28. This is Jaded. Jaded.

0: number 28 with Jaded Co. Wetzel featuring Ella Langley. And you know, Ella posted one of the many overwhelming tributes pouring in for Dolly Parton, saying that Dolly gave her and so many other artists the courage to be brave and stand up for themselves, just as Dolly did her whole life. And we can tell you very happily that Dolly's life work is not over. This lady laid out plans for decades to come, and her team is seeing it all through. For instance, Dolly's Songteller Hotel and Life of Many Colors Museum in downtown Nashville will officially open later this month.
1: And Dolly's life story hits Broadway just as planned, with a big opening on January 19th of next year, which would have been her birthday. Plus, Dolly's own signature coffee brand is coming your way, so you can start your day just as she did, with a cup of ambition.
0: Oh, and next year, Dolly Fest has been announced. It will take place simultaneously in Nashville and London, and we'll give you more info as the details roll out.
1: Her dreams and energy live on. Now, a bit of musical history here, and since we're spotlighting line dancing on the show, back in 1992, Dolly Parton took this next artist on tour with her. They became fast friends. She even became his daughter Miley's godmother. You know who we're talking about, Billy Ray Cyrus, with a song credited with starting the 90s line dancing craze and taking it to a whole new level. This was his first hit and first number one. This is Achy Breaky Heart.

0: WIVR.
1: This is the Crook and Chase Countdown. Lori Ann and Charlie here. We're up to number 27 with Blake Shelton, and let him in anyway.

0: the song that's playing to win. It's the Crook and Chase Power Play.
1: He keeps finding just the right songs. Be By You is Luke Combs' current hit, up next on Crook and Chase, presented by Columbia Nashville.

0: 26 for the week, Russell Dickerson and Worth Your Wild, a very appropriate wild song for his high-octane stage show and his brand known as WrestleMania, Lorianne.
1: All right, so talking about wildness, Tyler Hubbard latched on to dancing as a kid watching Billy Ray Cyrus. Well, since then, Tyler and his wife Haley have taken some hip-hop classes, and it's all part of a bigger picture.
2: One of my goals one day is to have dancers on tour, and just brings an extra dynamic and cool element to the visual element to the stage.
0: That's what you're doing that I enjoy a lot. When you go to a concert, you want to see a show.
2: Mm-hmm.
0: You know, you don't want to, you want more than just, you know, picking and singing, oh, I recognize that song. You want some showmanship,
2: right?
0: You know,
2: mm-hmm.
0: And that's what I enjoyed about your show when I saw it here.
2: And that's just a little taste. I mean, I can see it where it's way bigger and stuff than that, but it's also a building process. And, you know, I don't want to overwhelm people at first, and I want people to recognize the face and the songs and all that. But yeah, I love dancers, and I love going to shows that, like you said, feels like a show, and there's multiple layers of entertainment. And, you know, a lot of my music had that in mind when we were creating it, and it's not every song, but I think a good portion of my set down the road will, you know, mm-hmm. there'll be dancers and different things incorporated production-wise.
1: And hey, listen, I'm not trying to dance shame anybody, but I'm sitting here thinking, as you're talking, I don't know, is there any other male artists in country music? A lot of the females dance around and have choreography to their songs. Now, I know Luke Bryan, we all love him, but let's face it, he just grinds.
2: Yeah, he's got it going.
1: Trace Adkins has done a little hip sway.
2: Hip sway.
1: But nothing on the level that you're doing it, I don't think.
2: Well, I'd love to bring that into our world, you know, and I'm sure it's probably not the first time and probably won't be the last, but I definitely, you know, we took dancers out when we did the stadium tour with Nelly and Backstreet Boys, and it just felt appropriate. So we experimented with it, and it was sort of a dream then. So yeah, I'm going to keep doing that and hopefully build something cool like that and take them on tour.
1: I'm sitting here thinking, first of all, so you have to remember the set list, then you have to remember all the lyrics, and now you have to remember all the dance moves to every song. That's a lot of stuff.
2: It's a lot. Then you got to remember to breathe somewhere in there.

0: know, the video for that song is a barroom dance-off between a biker gang and some frat boys. Really fun to watch. Dancing in the Country, Tyler Hubbard on Crick and Chase. All right, coming up, Mr. Pool Party Dustin Lynch observes one reason you might be glad that swim season is coming to an end.
1: It is an interesting soup by the end of the day.
2: Hi, everybody. Crook and Chase here. You know, we've interviewed country artists for decades. Along the way, Riley Green admitted to us what riles him up.
0: And hey, we discovered why Lauren Elena had to strong-arm her friend Kane Brown. And on the last cruise, Keith Urban led us all in a sing-along.
2: All that proves what we learned a long time ago. Some of the best moments in country music don't always happen on stage. They happen sitting around swapping stories about the road, the songs, and what inspired them.
0: It could be laughing about a story you've never heard before, or a behind-the-scenes memory that changes the way you hear a favorite song forever. Those are the moments fans remember.
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6: Tracking partly cloudy skies, pretty calm conditions overnight tonight, down to 61 for an overnight low throughout the region. Into our Labor Day Monday, looking at mostly sunny skies. That's going to push our daytime high up to 84, winds light and variable at times. A couple of light clouds later into the afternoon and staying partly cloudy then Monday night with an overnight low down to 63. Tuesday, mostly sunny skies, back up to 88 for a high. I'm meteorologist Jason Laird.
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0: rethink some things. Luke Combs up two spaces to 25. You're on the Crook and Chase Countdown.
1: Okay, y'all, stop what you're doing and take this in. And this is Charlie's fault, by the way.
0: Thank you.
1: Charlie, you got Dustin Lynch to admit something that is both hilarious and gross. Everybody knows Dustin is king of the pool party, and Labor Day weekend is typically the last splash of the season. But you may rethink diving in when you hear what Dustin has seen.
0: I saw a post recently where you did a show in Orlando.
2: Yes.
0: And everybody's in the water. You're on stage,
2: right. Yeah.
0: And everybody's in the water in front of you.
2: It was at a water park.
0: I know, and I'd have the biggest fear of being in the audience for that, because you're standing next to somebody, and they say, excuse me, I got to go to the bathroom. And they don't move.
2: They don't move. Plenty of experience though, through the years. You got to understand, look, 12 years at Crash My Playa pool party.
0: Yeah.
2: And those people are in the pool at 5 a.m. and we don't hit the stage till 2 p.m. I mean, it is an interesting soup by the end of the day.
0: Is that what you call it?
2: Yeah.
1: Does it change color?
2: We did a before and after picture 2 years ago.
0: Are you serious?
2: Yeah, of the water.
0: Oh my God.
2: Before the festival starts and after. And
0: well, please describe
2: it. There's definitely a lot of sunscreen in the water when it's all
3: said. Okay, sunscreen, Charlie.
0: It's not steaming or anything.
2: Yeah, it's a little cloudier for sure.

Easing back a couple of spots to 24, it's Dustin Lynch and Easy to Love, and that will bump Hudson Westbrook up another space. His song, Painted You Pretty, takes over at number 23 here on the Crook and Chase Countdown.

0: Alan Jackson, Where Were You When the World Stopped Turning? He wrote that just weeks after 9/11 as a way to sort out his personal feelings and also to help express how other people felt that day.
1: It's a time we'll never forget. This is the Crook and Chase Countdown. We'll be right back.
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1: This is the Crook and Chase Countdown Labor Day Weekend Dance Party. 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

0: Compass Base 222, Water at a Wedding. That is Graylin James. And now to John Party at 21 with boots off. Now, here's what happened. I was heading out to meet up with John Party. And Charlie, you were tied up and you couldn't be there. Right. But you handed me a note, a question that you wanted me to ask John.
1: Yes.
0: Which is a little scary because I didn't look at it in advance. So this is me opening the note and reading Charlie's question to John Party. You have moves that we have never seen and are not known in human history. Where do your moves come from on the dance floor, and are they alcohol fueled?
2: Yes and no, maybe some caffeine, but the main thing that fuels dancing is music, and that's where it really comes from, is the tempo, the style of drumming, the style of beat, the style of a song, and then that really brings your dance move out. Then you add on some alcohol, and it gives you more dancing. So, yeah, but it all starts with the song.
0: Well, to follow up with Charlie's question, have you really watched yourself dance on video? And if so, do you agree with him that you have moves not known to man?
2: I'll take it.
0: I think it's a compliment, or he's jealous.
2: Yeah, no, I mean, it's anywhere from like Dwight Yoakam, the Elvis, to it's a two-step in, the swing dancing. Spanish dancing is really fun, too.
0: Oh, yeah. Mm.

0: John Party boots off at number 21 here on Crook and Chase. Oh, and by the way, Tim McGraw was ready to kick off his boots last weekend. By now, I'm sure many of you have seen the video where Tim took a fall on stage. But hey, he never dropped the microphone. He kept on singing, got right back up. And I tell you what, if you can look good when you fall, he did. And I'm happy to report he's fine. He's okay.
1: He looks good laid out.
0: Yeah, he did. Falling
1: well,
0: down.
1: You know, his band is called the Dance Hall Doctors. So Tim and the guys know how to set any kind of dance mood that you would like, which is one of the reasons he's being inducted into the Country Music Hall of Fame next month. So for me, this is his best slow dance song ever, one of Tim McGraw's platinum hits, She's My Kind of Rain.

0: Tim McGraw here on Crook and Chase, and she's my kind of rain, all the way back to 2002 for that one right there. Hey, coming up, Lori Ann gets a little sideways, that story, and we'll saddle up for more line dancing this Labor Day weekend right here on Crook and Chase.
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6: Tracking partly cloudy skies, pretty calm conditions overnight tonight, down to 61 for an overnight low throughout the region. Into our Labor Day Monday, looking at mostly sunny skies. That's going to push our daytime high up to 84. Winds light and variable at times. A couple of light clouds later into the afternoon, and staying partly cloudy then Monday night with an overnight low down to 63. Tuesday, mostly sunny skies, back up to 88 for a high. I'm meteorologist Jason Laird.
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9: There are many people who drink in moderation, with no problems, social, moral, or medical. 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It relaxes.

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1: Kelsey Ballerini with her likely story, Hole in the Bottle. And you may recall, she pulled out some choreographed and sexy dance moves in that video.
2: Right, looking good, girl. 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Okay, so we have your feet moving with Kelsey. Now get your hands up for Jelly Roll at number 20.

0: number 20 with hands up. 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And I need you to tell me what this means.
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0: I made a quick trip to the grocery wearing one of my summer hats, you know, a nice rim, a ribbon and bow on the back.
2: Because you didn't want to do your hair.
0: Right. So a guy walked by me and said, "I like your hat. It's not really for me, but I guess it looks good on you." What? Okay, you're a guy. What did he? I mean, he just kept on walking. I never saw him again. What did he mean by that?
2: Let me tell you the positive thing about that. He kept on walking.
0: Okay. I truly don't know if that was a compliment.

0: Several months on the chart and still strong. MacArthur, that is Hardy. Tim McGraw, Eric Church, and Morgan Wallen hanging in at number 19.
1: All right, so another mega collaboration hit us all in 2004 in the form of Big and Rich. Big Kenny and John Rich are nothing like we have never seen before or since. And this triple platinum hit just slaps you right in the face with their unique style of music. They released a wild and crazy dance remix, but this is the original. And it was nominated for a dang Grammy. Big and Rich, Save a Horse, Ride a Cowboy.

0: Big and Rich right there. And we are Crook and Chase hosting our line dance party this holiday weekend.
1: And let me point out here, Lorianne and I hosted some dance shows. We witnessed firsthand the rise of line dancing on TNN, the Nashville Network, back in the 90s. And to this day, you can still get line dancing lessons at the area honky tonks, just about wherever you are, especially here in Nashville. John Party himself, or should I say his bad self, was in a line dance group at the Nashville Palace not very long ago. So I guess we've got a little fever going on here. Later in the show, we'll highlight Music City's impact on line dancing.
0: All right, but first, time for a quick break. When we come back, new music from our good time friend, Nico Moon. And Walker Hayes pulls out his fancy dance moves.
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0: Dan and Shay, number 18 with Say So. And that is exactly what Nico Moon did. And he has become a respected singer-songwriter with hits like Good Time and No Sad Songs. Nico has been really upfront about his struggles with mental health and past substance abuse. But this guy is resilient. And he is riding high right now with a new album titled Roots and a growing family.
1: Yeah, Nico and his wife Anna just had their second baby in April, a boy named Bodie. His sister Lily Ann will be 4 in November. And all of them are featured in the video for this new song because they are his greatest treasures. This is Nico Moon and Rich Man.

0: Get You Drunk. Riley Green just laid out at number 17 here on Crook and Chase.
1: Lorianne, he's registering a 0.17 on the chart this week. Yeah. Now to a guy who would be among the first to hit the dance floor when he hears the music. We're talking about Walker Hayes. His kids inspire him to keep on moving, y'all. In particular, back in 2021, Walker recorded a dance video with his daughter Leela on their front porch. Well, Leela choreographed this dance to his song Fancy Like. Well, no surprise, it went viral, and to date, it has led to the song going 7 times platinum. That's 7 million units sold, and it all started with a dance.
0: We know you said that you don't feel that you're the greatest dancer in the world. We love seeing you dance. But do you feel kind of now it's obligatory with almost every song you should do a dance because we want it?
2: Hey, why would I hide these God-given moves? I mean,
1: I can tell you why, if you want me to.

0: do. Fancy light.
1: Walker Hayes on Crook and Chase, the song that launched thousands of fan videos, everybody from toddlers to grandparents posting their fancy light moves and just having a blast.
2: And you know, that's what dancing is. Just let the music move you and have some fun with it. Well, that might be a challenge for Josh Turner, according to the critics. We'll get the scoop on that when the Crook and Chase countdown continues.
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2: The Crook and Chase Countdown is back with Ella Langley, fresh off two sold-out shows at her alma mater, Auburn University, and a proposal on stage from the mascot, Aubie the Tiger, down on one knee. Ella's loving life again, up three to number 16.

0: Standing at 16 this week, that is Ella Langley featuring Ernest, Loving Life Again. And as an Ella fella, it would only be right for me to mention that Ella did not take Auburn's mascot up on his proposal. So he is now part of our club, admiring from afar, Marianne. Mm-hmm. But he did spend time with her on stage and got a hug. Now we are known as Jealous Ella Fellas.
1: I love it, Jealous Ella Fellas.
0: Thank you.
1: Hey, and we want to give a shout out to all the fellas and ladies gathering in Music City this weekend for Nashville Dance Fest. This thing is a blast.
0: Wow.
1: It's a championship dance competition with live concerts and world-class instruction. Now, they had a launch party on Thursday downtown at Luke Combs Category 10, then kicked off the event in Music Valley at the world-famous Nashville Palace.
0: And if you're looking for dance instruction, just check out a Dasha concert. She choreographed the line dance to her hit song, Austin. And what's really cool about it, it's a beginner level. So here you go.

0: rocking everywhere. Phone, keys, wallet, Lainey Wilson featuring John Mayer on guitar at number 15 again this week on Crook and Chase. And you know this, Lainey's not afraid to dance on stage, wobbling her turkey legs, which she calls her quivering moves.
1: Oh my God.
0: Wow.
1: Okay. Well, it's not the kind of thing that you would ever see Josh Turner attempting on stage. Here's what he had to say about that.
2: Just recently, I made that mistake where I was reading some stuff online, and it was interesting because at first it kind of upset me, but then after I had time to sit with it, it kind of registered with me, because like the biggest complaint that I remembered was they were like, oh, well, if you go to a Josh Turner concert, he just stands there and sings, which is not completely accurate. But I'm like, even if it was accurate, I'll take that criticism over a whole lot of other stuff.
0: Thanks for reading my post.
2: I thought that tone sounded familiar.

0: Josh Turner with his 2009, now three-times platinum hit, Why Don't We Just Dance? And Lorianne and I are actually doing our happy line dance right now. It's kind of silly looking, but it works for us because we just found out this week that the Crook and Chase Countdown team is nominated for a CMA Award.
1: Yay, team! The whole Crook and Chase team.
0: I hit the microphone. I was clapping,
1: Gloria. I know. You're just so excited.
0: I know.
1: Listen, we were honored to receive the trophy back in 2024. So to be nominated again this year is really something. Thank you, CMA. And get ready because the CMA Artist nominations will be announced Thursday, September 10th on Good Morning America.
0: Good luck to all. All right, keep the dance shoes on. Coming up, Trace Adkins gets in on our Labor Day weekend line dance party and more of the week's top hits on Crook and Chase.
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10: Tracking partly cloudy skies, pretty calm conditions overnight tonight, down to 61 for an overnight low throughout the region. Into our Labor Day Monday, looking at mostly sunny skies. That's going to push our daytime high up to 84, winds light and variable at times. A couple of light clouds later into the afternoon and staying partly cloudy then Monday night with an overnight low down to 63. Tuesday, mostly sunny skies, back up to 88 for a high. I'm meteorologist Jason Laird.
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0: Mind.
1: Hey, lovely dance extra from Parmalee on Crook and Chase, Girl in Mind.
2: And next up, Zach John King is checking off bucket list dreams. From recording with Brooks and Dunn on a track on his debut album, I'm What You Get, to impacting on our countdown to number 14 right now with his first chart hit. This is Get to Drinkin'.

0: from 2005. That's one of my picks for our dance party. That's Trace Atkins and Honky Tonk Badonka Donk. You got to say that just right. Obviously, to match the lyrics, you got to shake your hips on this line dance.
1: Well, and Trace knows that, and he has just gotten testy about it. This is a quote, Charlie, from not too long ago. Trace says, "I'm looking forward to being 80 years old and walking out on the stage of the Opry. I am going out there dancing to Honky Tonk Badonka Donk just to embarrass my grandchildren."
0: Oh, he's got something to look forward to, huh? Well, prior to that unimaginable scene, we are back on the official countdown at number 13 with Zach Top. Here is South of Sanity on Crook and Chase.

0: Where the Stars and Stripes and the Eagle Fly. You know, Aaron Tippin co-wrote that with Kenny Beard and Casey Beathard. Aaron recorded it 2 days after 9/11 and released it 2 weeks later with all the proceeds going to the Red Cross and also to relief efforts for the victims of the 9/11 families. The song raised, Charlie, $250,000.
1: That's wonderful. You know, those songs were so important in mourning the 9/11 events, healing and uniting our country, really. This will be the 25th anniversary coming up this Friday, September 11th. 9/11, as it went down in history. There will be special services at Ground Zero. There will even be a newly added seventh monument of silence to honor those we lost to 9/11-related health effects. You see, sadly, we're still losing people from the effects of that devastating day. Now, if you've never been to Ground Zero, there's a very moving museum where the Twin Towers once stood in New York. And, Lorianne, let me just say, I've been there. It's an eerie feeling, but a reverent feeling as well to stand in the exact spot where everything occurred, and you walk away with a deeper and more emotional appreciation than just viewing it from afar.
0: Oh, I really know. Do. Well, and we can't say it enough. Never forget and donate where you can. We'll take a quick break and be right back with more of Crook and Chase.
2: 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You already know Wendy's Nugs hit different. 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Yup, 10 crispy nugs with your favorite sauce for under $2. Finally, my $2 bill will have a purpose. Oh, wait, I forgot this offer's in the Wendy's app. Well, never mind, $2 bill. Go back to being completely useless once again.

0: George Burge and Luke Bryan roll back three spaces to number 12 with Ride, Ride, Ride. And we'll take that a two-step further with The Rope and Ride. Have you heard of it, Charlie? It's a line dance choreographed specifically for Toby Keith's song, Should Have Been a Cowboy.
1: I think it's
0: really kind of a basic dance. Even you could do it.
1: Oh, well, really?
0: Yeah.
1: Well, let me get my dancing boots on here and bring on Toby Keith and we'll give it a shot. This is Should Have Been a Cowboy.

0: country, and she knows it. Up a spot to number 11 for the guy who grinds on stage, Luke Bryan. Jordan Davis, on the other hand, says no amount of touring with Luke would have him catching on to those moves. Mm-mm. Jordan has always said his golf game needs some help, and he may need help actually at this line dancing thing, too.
1: There may be something else you need a little help with. I've seen you dance.
2: Little help.
1: I've seen the one leg thing, the kind of the Elvis thing, and that's not bad.
2: But yes, it is. It's terrible. You don't have to make me feel
3: good. Makes me want to phone in a pledge.
1: I'm just kind of wondering if, you know, before the big concerts, you know, kick in later this year, will you be getting any choreography help or advice from anyone?
2: I don't think there's anybody out there that can fix this. I don't think anybody, there's no need in me burning the money. Like, I might as well just accept it.
3: Well, weren't you like a, didn't you dance in high school or anything like that?
2: I probably thought I did. Obviously, I never did like any dance or anything like, which obviously I need help on that, but I can swing dance, but it's just like when I'm solo, like me and Kristen, we can swing dance.
1: Oh, that's nice.
2: I'm okay at it. Uh-huh. At least I think I'm okay at it. Mm-hmm. But yeah, like when it comes to just like solo dancing, nah, I knew that that's not for me.
1: Oh, but listen, I've got the best idea. We're just talking about Luke Bryan. Nobody dances more on stage than Luke. And he told us basically what he does to get the crowd screaming. He wears the tight jeans and he turns around and he grinds those hips at the audience. Why don't you copy that?
2: Because I'm built like a stick figure. Like there's no
1: grinding.
2: There's nobody getting excited for that.

0: So I need to say something nice. Jordan Davis could pull this one off. Slow dance in a parking lot on Crooked Chase. Well, I didn't mean to slam him.
1: Aren't you sweet?
0: Okay.
1: All right.
0: Stand by for this week's top 10 hits.
1: And after the break, George Strait just may surprise you on the dance floor.
2: Well, I got some moves.
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0: We are Crook and Chase, and these are the top 10 songs in country music for the week.
1: First up, Lauren Elena and Chase Matthew back at number 10 for a second week with All My Exes.

0: in by now. Morgan Wallen climbing two spaces to number 9 here on Crook and Chase. Next up, our 90s at 9 hit for y'all. We are giving that spotlight to George Strait. Now, George recorded a great song back in 1998, perfect for our dance party this weekend. It's called I Just Want to Dance With You.
1: Yeah, but the question is, can George dance? You may be surprised. Now, we saw a little sampling of George Strait two-stepping in his movie Pure Country, but apparently he's been holding out on us.
0: It's amazing, George, how you can just command the stage. You just go up there and be yourself. That's the way we perceive it anyway.
2: Well, thank you. That's a compliment, a huge compliment to me. I appreciate it because, yeah, I mean, I'm not a big, I don't dance around on stage. Not that I can't dance. No.
0: Okay.
2: Well, I got some moves, but.
0: Oh, really?
1: Okay, now, George, if you're bragging about it, we're going to have to see it somewhere on YouTube, Instagram. Can you post something for us?
2: Yeah, maybe someday.

0: Chevy Silverado was number one last week for Bailey Zimmerman. This week, settling back to number eight.
1: Coming up, Thomas Rhett joins us and explains why he won't be busting a move at our Crook and Chase Labor Day weekend dance party.
2: 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I don't pelvic thrust anymore.
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9: Heading into our Labor Day, we're tracking mostly sunny skies, high of 84 degrees. Get out and enjoy the day if you can, especially if you got the day off. We're going to stay partly cloudy with winds light and variable later this afternoon. Partly cloudy skies do stick with us overnight, down to 63. Heading toward our Tuesday, heading back to work for most of us. Mostly sunny skies and a little hotter with a daytime high reaching 88 degrees into the afternoon. I'm meteorologist Jason Laird.
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0: another space to number seven, kid myself, that is John Morgan. The guy is touring through the fall with Brantley Gilbert on the Real American Tour.
1: All right, next up, Ella Langley, who continues to branch out beyond touring, from modeling for American Eagle to now swigging a bum energy drink in her own signature flavor, which is called Peaches and Honey.
0: Is she following in the footsteps of Morgan Wallen? Because, you know, he's brand ambassador for Real Sweet Tea.
1: Yeah.
0: So lots of synergy between Morgan and Ella in business and in music. This is the recent top hit today at number six, I Can't Love You Anymore.

0: That's Kenny Chesney, ranked at number 5 with Carry On here on the Crook and Chase Countdown. That's a one-space climb for him, by the way. And rather than carrying on, Thomas Rhett is choosing to ease up a bit with his dance moves, at least.
1: Every sound check, I try to practice on the stage that we're going to play on the night, because most every stage is different, whether it's concrete or whether it's plywood or whether it's plexiglass, because it all requires different things. You can't dance on concrete as well as you can dance on plexiglass. And so for me, I mean, every show is a rehearsal. Every show is practice for me. I realize that I'm not a great dancer, but I do love it. And I've given up the hip shaking. I don't pelvic thrust anymore. Those were the beginning days of TR learning how to dance. But no, I love it. And I've taken a few choreography lessons. But other than that, I just kind of feel it, I guess.

0: later.
1: You know, it's all about getting attention on the dance floor, right? Thomas Rhett's 2014 hit, Get Me Some of That. And here in Nashville, we take a lot of credit for line dancing, folks. But you may be shocked to learn that the line dancing records, the official records in the Guinness Book of World Records, belong to Asia. We'll begin with China here, Lorianne, for the most participants at one venue. The most participants, one venue in Beijing, 18,431. And in Japan, almost 4,400 people formed the single longest group of dancers in one line. That was done in 2014.
2: Okay, we have to try to top that in Nashville, Charlie.
1: We do.
2: It's about time for a new challenge. So while we work on that, stay with us, gang, for a brand new song from Jason Aldean. It's already bound for the countdown.
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2: 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This is Taylor Swift. I knew it. I knew you.

0: Here's a hit that's bound for the countdown. It's new. It's now, right here on Crook and Chase.
1: Jason Aldean is here to point out that there's nothing stronger than a memory, and they are hard to forget. But he's going to give it a shot, or maybe several shots. He's not going to run out of whiskey anytime soon.

0: That is Jason Aldean, bound for the countdown. No surprise there. The song is Anytime Soon. Jason says the sound of that song was inspired by one of his heroes in music, the legendary Ronnie Millsap. And he adds that that song is one of his favorite recordings.
1: Well, I have some news here, Charlie. Mm-hmm. Stella Lefty is headed for a legendary stage. She will headline her first shows at the Ryman February 17th and 18th of 2027. And this will no doubt be the centerpiece of her performances. At number three, this is

0: Remember that, Charlie. I like it when you're nice to me, which isn't often.
1: Don't get used to it, okay?
0: I know. Okay. I'm kidding. Number three for another week, of course, Stella Lefty with Boston.
1: All right, friends, two more songs to go. Who's going to take over at number one? Make your guesses now. We'll find out after the break.
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6: And now, back to two of country's biggest fans, Crook and Chase. 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

0: Be By You. Luke Combs with an easy flowing love song into number two here on the Cook and Chase Countdown. Hey, big news for Luke. Category 10, he has one of those nightclubs here in Nashville. Well, he's going to be opening one in Vegas, and it's going to be at the Flamingo Las Vegas on the Strip. And, Lorianne, some interesting things about this. It's huge. 34,000 square feet. Ooh. Spanning three stories, and of course, based on his song Hurricane, right? Hurricane Hall is the main dining room, and I love this one. The beautiful Crazy Women's Lounge, which is dedicated to bourbon only for the ladies. Oh. They have a rooftop bar, of course, live concert, quality music, and they also have line dancing lessons, so it fits right in with our show this week. Category 10 is set to open real soon, and Luke puts it this way, we're bringing the storm to the Strip.
1: Yeah. I want to go. Well, Kane Brown is kicking up a storm on the charts. He has the fastest rising song of the week, up four spaces to take over at number one with Woman.

0: 14th time, Kane Brown has hit number one on the Crook and Chase Countdown. Woman is our new number one song.
1: And that will wrap up this week's Top 30. Of course, next weekend, we'll have a fresh countdown for you. And Dustin Lynch opened a conversation with the title of his current chart hit, Easy to Love. We'll get the scoop on Dustin's love life, or lack of. Plus, Lauren Elena calls out her exes. That'll be fun. And a throwback to Brad Paisley's younger days and his legendary dating disasters. I said disasters, plural, more than one, Lauren.
0: Until then, the Crook and Chase Countdown. We're going crazy here. Mm-hmm. It's a production of Jim Owens Entertainment and distributed around the world by Premier Networks. All rights reserved 2026. Executive producers, Charlie and me, Crook and Chase. Associate producer, Jennifer Herron. Our engineer is Brian Talbot. I'm Lori Ann Crook.
1: And I'm Charlie Chase. Friends, thank you for being with us for the Crook and Chase dance party here. We hope you had some inspiration hearing all these songs. Get out and try the line dancing because they have all the instructions you need at some of these clubs, and you'll feel right at ease. Don't feel embarrassed. Get up and give it a try.
0: Shake your groove thing just like Charlie Chase.
1: Right. Have a great weekend. We'll see you next time right here for the Crook and Chase Countdown.
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2: Heading into our Labor Day, we're tracking mostly sunny skies, high of 84 degrees. Get out and enjoy the day if you can, especially if you got the day off. We're going to stay partly cloudy with winds light and variable later this afternoon. Partly cloudy skies do stick with us overnight, down to 63. Heading toward our Tuesday, heading back to work for most of us. Mostly sunny skies and a little hotter with a daytime high reaching 88 degrees into the afternoon. I'm meteorologist Jason Laird.
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1: 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Specific rules for individual contests are also listed under the same section. 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
3: Heading into our Labor Day, we're tracking mostly sunny skies, high of 84 degrees. Get out and enjoy the day if you can, especially if you got the day off. We're going to stay partly cloudy with winds light and variable later this afternoon. Partly cloudy skies do stick with us overnight, down to 63. Heading toward our Tuesday, heading back to work for most of us. Mostly sunny skies and a little hotter with a daytime high reaching 88 degrees into the afternoon. I'm meteorologist Jason Laird.
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2: Heading into our Labor Day, we're tracking mostly sunny skies, high of 84 degrees. Get out and enjoy the day if you can, especially if you got the day off. We're going to stay partly cloudy with winds light and variable later this afternoon. Partly cloudy skies do stick with us overnight, down to 63. Heading toward our Tuesday, heading back to work for most of us. Mostly sunny skies and a little hotter with a daytime high reaching 88 degrees into the afternoon. I'm meteorologist Jason Laird.
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2: Heading into our Labor Day, we're tracking mostly sunny skies, high of 84 degrees. Get out and enjoy the day if you can, especially if you got the day off. We're going to stay partly cloudy with winds light and variable later this afternoon. Partly cloudy skies do stick with us overnight, down to 63. Heading toward our Tuesday, heading back to work for most of us. Mostly sunny skies and a little hotter with a daytime high reaching 88 degrees into the afternoon. I'm meteorologist Jason Laird.
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1: Heading into our Labor Day, we're tracking mostly sunny skies, high of 84 degrees. Get out and enjoy the day if you can, especially if you got the day off. We're going to stay partly cloudy with winds light and variable later this afternoon. Partly cloudy skies do stick with us overnight, down to 63. Heading toward our Tuesday, heading back to work for most of us. Mostly sunny skies and a little hotter with a daytime high reaching 88 degrees into the afternoon. I'm meteorologist Jason Laird.
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2: Heading into our Labor Day, we're tracking mostly sunny skies, high of 84 degrees. Get out and enjoy the day if you can, especially if you got the day off. We're going to stay partly cloudy with winds light and variable later this afternoon. Partly cloudy skies do stick with us overnight, down to 63. Heading toward our Tuesday, heading back to work for most of us. Mostly sunny skies and a little hotter with a daytime high reaching 88 degrees into the afternoon. I'm meteorologist Jason Laird.
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I saw the old man's face. Front page obituary. He was a millionaire. 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His kids were mad as hell.

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2: Heading into our Labor Day, we're tracking mostly sunny skies, high of 84 degrees. Get out and enjoy the day if you can, especially if you got the day off. We're going to stay partly cloudy with winds light and variable later this afternoon. Partly cloudy skies do stick with us overnight, down to 63. Heading toward our Tuesday, heading back to work for most of us. Mostly sunny skies and a little hotter with a daytime high reaching 88 degrees into the afternoon. I'm meteorologist Jason Laird.
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Maybe.

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On Labor Day, no work. 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
1: NBC News Radio, I'm Tammy Trujillo. President Trump is set to speak at both nights of the Republican National Committee's first ever midterm convention in Dallas this week. Trump was already set to deliver the opening night keynote speech. He'll now also deliver the closing address on night two. Vice President Vance will headline the second night's keynote. The program features more than 100 items, including a showcase of candidates in key swing districts and sessions on banning stock trades by lawmakers, federal immigration enforcement, and contrasts between Republican and Democratic policy agendas. Five people are dead and three critically injured after an Amazon cargo plane overran a runway at Miami International Airport Sunday. Officials say the Boeing 767 landed before leaving the runway and then coming to rest near a roadway. The plane was operated by North Carolina-based 21 Air. It'd taken off from San Juan, Puerto Rico. A man is in custody after allegedly aggressively shoving his way toward Ohio Democratic governor candidate Amy Acton at a campaign event Sunday. It happened at the Canfield Fair in Mahoning County, where police say 30-year-old Patrick Havas pushed through a crowd toward Acton before being stopped by police. Authorities say he was carrying two handguns and brass knuckles, but none of the weapons were brandished. He's been booked on two counts of assault and one count of disorderly conduct. A second person has died at the Burning Man Festival in Nevada. The Burning Man Project said 60-year-old Craig Mann was found dead in his camp on Saturday afternoon. The cause of death has not been revealed. This comes after another man in his mid-50s died after experiencing a medical emergency at the festival. Burning Man runs through the end of today. Spider-Man Brand New Day is still number one at the domestic box office for the sixth straight weekend. Brand New Day earned $18 million as of Sunday. It's expected to rake in a total of $23 million through the Labor Day holiday. The fourth installment in the Tom Holland-led franchise has now pulled in an estimated $2.4 billion globally. 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
2: High pressure is covering the Midwestern states, and we'll get to wrap up the holiday weekend with pretty nice weather today. We're going up to about 80, and we should get plenty of sun, upper 50s, and some clouds drifting through during the overnight hours. Another nice day on Tuesday. It will be quite a bit warmer, though, sunny with a few clouds, and we're going into the upper 80s. A little bit of cloud cover moving in on Tuesday night. Then our next cold front gets here on Wednesday. Good chance of rain and thunderstorms. I'm meteorologist Steve Hamilton.

WIVR River Country, Kane Brown and Woman. Hello there. Good morning. Boy, it's early. This is the wrong 5 o'clock to be up, but I'm up. I'm Jim Brandt in for Ray Gregory this week. I'm glad you're here. We've got some great country music for you. And a reminder about our birthday club. 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

0: WIVR River Country, that's Zach John King. Get to drinking a little early for that. It's not too early to plan your day. We've got another day, right? I hope you're off today. Enjoy your Labor Day holiday. Get out to Hersher for the Grand Parade. Yeah, they're celebrating Labor Day throughout today after celebrating through the weekend, too. But the big event, the parade, starts at 10:30 this morning. So get out a bit early, find your spot, and enjoy the parade out in Hersher at their Labor Day celebration. We've got music on the way from Shaboozey, Kenny Chesney, and more here on WIVR River Country.
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6: High pressure is covering the Midwestern states, and we'll get to wrap up the holiday weekend with pretty nice weather today. We're going up to about 80, and we should get plenty of sun, upper 50s, and some clouds drifting through during the overnight hours. Another nice day on Tuesday. It will be quite a bit warmer, though, sunny with a few clouds, and we're going into the upper 80s. A little bit of cloud cover moving in on Tuesday night. Then our next cold front gets here on Wednesday. Good chance of rain and thunderstorms. I'm meteorologist Steve Hamilton.
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WIVR River Country Shaboozy and a bar song, Tipsy. I'm Jim Branton for Roy Gregory. Told you about the parade out in Hersher going on at 10:30 this morning. There's one at 2 o'clock in Earl Park with the 54th annual Earl Park Fall Festival continuing today and capped off by that grand parade today at 2 o'clock. So get out there a bit earlier this afternoon, find your spot there, and enjoy a parade in Earl Park. Here's Kenny Chesney, There Goes My Life on WIVR River Country.

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0: ABC News Radio, I'm Tammy Trujillo. The USS Lincoln has left Thailand after a record deployment and is finally on its way home. After a five-day docking, the U.S. Navy says the aircraft carrier is on the move. It left Thailand Sunday with about 5,000 sailors and Marines on board. The ship's expected to arrive back in San Diego in late September or early October, foregoing a previously planned stop in Guam. Energy Secretary Chris Wright says there may not be a nuclear agreement with Iran. He made the comment on ABC's This Week, adding that it may rather be simply destroying their capabilities to do it. His comments come as conflict between the U.S. and Iran continues. Rob Reiner has posthumously won the Outstanding Guest Actor in a Comedy Series Emmy for The Bear 9 months after his death. The honor was presented at the Emmy Awards night two. It's the first posthumous on-camera Emmy since Raul Julia's 1995 win for The Burning Season. Tammy Trujillo, NBC News Radio.
1: High Pressure is covering the Midwestern states, and we'll get to wrap up the holiday weekend with pretty nice weather today. We're going up to about 80, and we should get plenty of sun, upper 50s, and some clouds drifting through during the overnight hours. Another nice day on Tuesday. It will be quite a bit warmer, though, sunny with a few clouds, and we're going into the upper 80s. A little bit of cloud cover moving in on Tuesday night. Then our next cold front gets here on Wednesday. Good chance of rain and thunderstorms. I'm meteorologist Steve Hamilton.
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WIVR River Country, Luke Combs. Days like these, you can go out and enjoy a Labor Day parade like the Lowell Labor Day Festival parade going on at 10 o'clock this morning. So get out, claim your spot, and see the parade in Lowell this morning. Here's Riley Green now. Think as you drunk on WIVR River Country.

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0: WIVR River Country. That's Tim McGraw along with Faith Hill. It's Your Love. Jim Brandt in for Roy Gregory today on River Country WIVR.
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5: My pressure is covering the Midwestern states, and we'll get to wrap up the holiday weekend with pretty nice weather today. We're going up to about 80, and we should get plenty of sun, upper 50s, and some clouds drifting through during the overnight hours. Another nice day on Tuesday. It will be quite a bit warmer, though, sunny with a few clouds, and we're going into the upper 80s. A little bit of cloud cover moving in on Tuesday night. Then our next cold front gets here on Wednesday. Good chance of rain and thunderstorms. I'm meteorologist Steve Hamilton.
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1: WIVR River Country, Old Dominion, break up with him, they say. Hi, Jim Brandt in for Roy Gregory on this Labor Day Monday. Roy's taking the week off. I'll be in throughout this week, and I hope you'll join us and stay with us here in River Country on WIVR. There's been a lot going on this weekend, and still more to come next week in the Two Rivers Fall Festival. Is taking place in Aroma Park on Friday and Saturday with food, drinks, kids activities, music contests, and a fireworks display. That's this coming weekend in Aroma Park. Here's Jason Aldean, Whiskey Drink on WIVR River Country.

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WIVR River Country, that's Jelly Roll and Liar. Jim Brandt in for Roy Gregory on this Labor Day Monday, and we start focusing on fall. Yeah, there's a two-day fall festival that will take place at Prairie View Lutheran Homes on their campus in Danforth this month. On Friday, September 11th, that's this Friday, their famous fish fry will be held. And on Saturday, variety show, pork burgers, hot dogs, car show, lots more going on. You can find the full schedule at prairieviewlutheran.com. 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

0: WIVR River Country, that's Reba McEntire. I'm a survivor. 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
6: High pressure is covering the Midwestern states, and we'll get to wrap up the holiday weekend with pretty nice weather today. We're going up to about 80, and we should get plenty of sun, upper 50s, and some clouds drifting through during the overnight hours. Another nice day on Tuesday. It will be quite a bit warmer, though, sunny with a few clouds, and we're going into the upper 80s. A little bit of cloud cover moving in on Tuesday night. Then our next cold front gets here on Wednesday. Good chance of rain and thunderstorms. I'm meteorologist Steve Hamilton.
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1: Hudson Westbrook, House Again in River Country on WIVR. I'm Jim Brandt for Roy Gregory this week. Happy Labor Day. Hope you're having a good weekend. Hope it continues through today. Hope you have today off. The Bears are coming back to the air here on WIVR River Country this year. They take on the Carolina Panthers this week. You can catch every play right here on WIVR. It's brought to you by Clifton Dairy Queen, Best One Tire, Chicago Dough, and Miller Lite Beer. That's the Bears versus the Panthers this Sunday, pregame at 10, kickoff at noon on your local home for Chicago Bears football, WIVR River Country. Here's John Pardee and Boots Off.

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WIVR River Country with Tyler Hubbard, 5'9". Good morning, Jim Brandt here on this Labor Day, and lots of activity still going on around the area, and lots of activity is still going on in Hersher, highlighted by the Grand Parade. It steps off at 10:30, so you'll want to get out there a good deal earlier than that. Find yourself a place and enjoy the day on Hersher, perhaps, with their Labor Day celebration. Here's Tucker Wetmore now, Brunettes, on WIVR River Country.

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WIVR River Country, that's Jordan Davis, and I'm Jim Brent. On this Labor Day Monday, another parade going on around the area. There's at least three that I know of. Earl Park having their grand parade as part of their fall festival. That's today at 2 o'clock this afternoon, so you still have time to make some plans and get out to Earl Park if you'd like today. Here's Corey Kent and Cole Wetzel, Rocky Mountain Low, on WIVR River Country.

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6: High pressure is covering the Midwestern states, and we'll get to wrap up the holiday weekend with pretty nice weather today. We're going up to about 80, and we should get plenty of sun, upper 50s, and some clouds drifting through during the overnight hours. Another nice day on Tuesday. Will be quite a bit warmer, though, sunny with a few clouds, and we're going into the upper 80s. A little bit of cloud cover moving in on Tuesday night. Then our next cold front gets here on Wednesday. Good chance of rain and thunderstorms. I'm meteorologist Steve Hamilton.
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WIVR River Country. Think I'm in love with you. That's Chris Stapleton. I'm Jim Branton for Roy Gregory this week. Lots still going on around the area. I hope you have the day off, can enjoy your Labor Day, and continue that Labor Day celebration this weekend through today, Monday. The Lowell Labor Day Festival is continuing today, and they have a big parade starting at 10 o'clock and more going on in Lowell today. So if you're in the area or want to get over to Lowell, you can help them celebrate Labor Day today as well. Russell Dickerson now, Every Little Thing on WIVR River Country.

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WIVR River Country, Taylor Swift, I Knew It, I Knew You, and I should have known a little bit better. I fell for some clickbait. It said that Taylor and Travis were having some marital problems, and it was really just saying, we wish we could spend more time together. She's busy doing her stuff. He's busy doing his football stuff, and that's just the life they have. So if you see something like that, avoid the click. They're just trying to monetize what they throw out there for you. Up next here on WIVR River Country, here's Florida Georgia Line and Stay.

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0: WIVR River Country, Laney Wilson and Heart Like a Truck. Our River Country Workplace of the Week this week is Kankakee Valley Oral Maxillofacial Surgery in Bourbonnais. Congratulations to the folks at Kankakee Valley Oral Maxillofacial Surgery in Bourbonnais. They were nominated by Chris Powell. Chris and some of his coworkers will be enjoying some of their favorites from the JJC and Lemon Family McDonald's. And you could be our next Workplace of the Week. 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
7: High pressure is covering the Midwestern states, and we'll get to wrap up the holiday weekend with pretty nice weather today. We're going up to about 80, and we should get plenty of sun, upper 50s, and some clouds drifting through during the overnight hours. Another nice day on Tuesday. It will be quite a bit warmer, though, sunny with a few clouds, and we're going into the upper 80s. A little bit of cloud cover moving in on Tuesday night. Then our next cold front gets here on Wednesday. Good chance of rain and thunderstorms. I'm meteorologist Steve Hamilton.
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WIVR River Country with Lady Antebellum in downtown. I'm Jim Brandt in for Roy Gregory, and lots still going on around the area for Labor Day today. But we're also planning for next weekend already, right? Yeah, like can't wait for Friday and the weekend as Two Rivers Fall Festival will take place in Aroma Park on Friday and Saturday with food, drinks, kids' activities, music, contest, and a fireworks display for the Two Rivers Fall Festival in Aroma Park. Here's Scotty McCreary and Bottle Rockets on WIVR River Country.

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4: High pressure is covering the Midwestern states, and we'll get to wrap up the holiday weekend with pretty nice weather today. We're going up to about 80, and we should get plenty of sun, upper 50s, and some clouds drifting through during the overnight hours. Another nice day on Tuesday. Will be quite a bit warmer, though, sunny with a few clouds, and we're going into the upper 80s. A little bit of cloud cover moving in on Tuesday night. Then our next cold front gets here on Wednesday. Good chance of rain and thunderstorms. I'm meteorologist Steve Hamilton.
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WIVR River Country. That's Gary Allen and Watching Airplanes. I'm Jim Brent. I'll have your birthdays in just a little while. Right now, Morgan Wallen, Been By Now in River Country, WIVR.

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WIVR River Country, Justin Moore, and Time's Ticking. Speaking of which, happy birthday and congratulations to this week's River Country Birthday Club winner, Madison Crone of Moments. 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Again, congratulations to this week's winner, Madison Crone of Moments, from us here at WIVR River Country. 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

0: 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Toby Keith, how do you like me now? We've got music coming up from Jason Aldean, Dustin Lynch, and more in River Country, WIVR.
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6: High pressure is covering the Midwestern states, and we'll get to wrap up the holiday weekend with pretty nice weather today. We're going up to about 80, and we should get plenty of sun, upper 50s, and some clouds drifting through during the overnight hours. Another nice day on Tuesday. It will be quite a bit warmer, though, sunny with a few clouds, and we're going into the upper 80s. A little bit of cloud cover moving in on Tuesday night. Then our next cold front gets here on Wednesday. Good chance of rain and thunderstorms. I'm meteorologist Steve Hamilton.
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1: WIVR River Country, let your boys be country. That's Jason Aldean on WIVR River Country. I'm Jim Branton for Roy Gregory. And don't give up on Labor Day yet. We've still got parades going on around the area, including the Grand Parade in Hershey. It steps off at 10:30, so you still got time to get out there early and get yourself a spot and enjoy the Grand Parade at the Hershey Labor Day celebration continuing through today. Here's Dustin Lynch, Easy to Love on WIVR River Country.

WIVR River Country, Tyler Hubbard's Dancing in the Country. You can go dance in Earl Park today. I suppose you can. I don't think they have something that's officially a dance, but they are still celebrating Labor Day this weekend through today, including the Grand Parade that steps off this afternoon at 2 o'clock. You can find out more online at earlparkfestival.com. 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
7: High pressure is covering the Midwestern states, and we'll get to wrap up the holiday weekend with pretty nice weather today. We're going up to about 80, and we should get plenty of sun, upper 50s, and some clouds drifting through during the overnight hours. Another nice day on Tuesday. Will be quite a bit warmer, though, sunny with a few clouds, and we're going into the upper 80s. A little bit of cloud cover moving in on Tuesday night. Then our next cold front gets here on Wednesday. Good chance of rain and thunderstorms. I'm meteorologist Steve Hamilton.
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WIVR River Country, that's George Burge and Cowboy Songs. Yeah, we're celebrating Labor Day today, but there's more going on next weekend as well, as Good Shepherd Manor will host their 35th annual Fall Festival from 10 a.m. to 4 p.m. Get out and enjoy that. Free admission and free parking is the best thing. Good Shepherd Manor is on Route 17, less than a half mile north of Moments. I'm Jim Brandt for Roy Gregory with Taylor Swift now in Love Story on WIVR River Country.

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WIVR River Country. That's Kenny Chesney and Carrie On. I'm Jim Brandt, and here with a suggestion for you. You can get out and enjoy Bites and Beats. Should be a bit cooler this week, we're hoping. Yeah, it's not going to be as consistently hot this week. At least that's what the forecast is saying right now. And Bites and Beats from 11 a.m. to 1 p.m. at the Grove on Festival Street in Bourbonnais. They'll have Chick-fil-A and Max Barbecue, the featured food trucks. And performer this time around is Eddie Anderson. Get out and enjoy lunch and some music, 11 a.m. to 1 p.m. this Wednesday in Bourbonnais. Here's Darius Rucker now on WIVR River Country and All Right.

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On Labor Day, no work. 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

0: WIVR River Country John Party, Your Heart or Mine. I'm Jim Branton. On this Labor Day, we've got more music on the way from Sam Hunt and Jordan Davis and more here on River Country WIVR.
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12: High pressure is covering the Midwestern states, and we'll get to wrap up the holiday weekend with pretty nice weather today. We're going up to about 80, and we should get plenty of sun, upper 50s, and some clouds drifting through during the overnight hours. Another nice day on Tuesday. Will be quite a bit warmer, though. Sunny with a few clouds, and we're going into the upper 80s. A little bit of cloud cover moving in on Tuesday night. Then our next cold front gets here on Wednesday. Good chance of rain and thunderstorms. I'm meteorologist Steve Hamilton.
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WIVR River Country with Sam Hunt and Country House. I'm Jim Branton for Roy Gregory, and our Mike Rubel will be in Chabance's coming Sunday. Go see him for the Pole in the Park at Legion Park in Chabance. Mike will be emceeing the kids' pedal tractor pull portion of that, and there's other activities going on, so get to Chabance this Sunday and enjoy all of that at Legion Park in Chabance this Sunday. Jordan Davis is up next now here in River Country. The next thing you know on WIVR River Country.

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WIVR River Country, that's Blake Shelton and God's Country. Now, in case you've been sitting around saying, I'd like to do something and just haven't gotten around to it, boy, are you procrastinating on this Labor Day weekend. Still things going on in Lowell Earl Park and Hersher, and I'm sure other places too. So get out and enjoy yourself. You still have time. Here's Jilly Roll and Shaboozy, Amen, in River Country. Or do you say Amen? River Country, WIVR.

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5: High pressure is covering the Midwestern states, and we'll get to wrap up the holiday weekend with pretty nice weather today. We're going up to about 80, and we should get plenty of sun, upper 50s, and some clouds drifting through during the overnight hours. Another nice day on Tuesday. It will be quite a bit warmer, though, sunny with a few clouds, and we're going into the upper 80s. A little bit of cloud cover moving in on Tuesday night. Then our next cold front gets here on Wednesday. Good chance of rain and thunderstorms. I'm meteorologist Steve Hamilton.
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WIVR River Country. I'm Jim Branton for Roy Gregory for this week, and that'll do it for me for today. But stick around. We've got more great country music, of course, throughout the day. Chris Nichols is in next here in River Country on WIVR.

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River Country, WIVR, Hardy, as we kick off 10 o'clock on a Labor Day Monday morning. Good morning, everybody. It's Chris Nichols. Hope you're enjoying the holiday. Sunshine 84 today. His new album coming out a week from this Friday. Signs from that album, Country and She Knows It, Luke Bryan.

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4: My pressure is covering the Midwestern states, and we'll get to wrap up the holiday weekend with pretty nice weather today. We're going up to about 80, and we should get plenty of sun, upper 50s, and some clouds drifting through during the overnight hours. Another nice day on Tuesday. It will be quite a bit warmer, though, sunny with a few clouds, and we're going into the upper 80s. A little bit of cloud cover moving in on Tuesday night. Then our next cold front gets here on Wednesday. Good chance of rain and thunderstorms. I'm meteorologist Steve Hamilton.
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Sunshine, no 90s for us, just the 80s today. 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
6: High pressure is covering the Midwestern states, and we'll get to wrap up the holiday weekend with pretty nice weather today. We're going up to about 80, and we should get plenty of sun, upper 50s, and some clouds drifting through during the overnight hours. Another nice day on Tuesday. Will be quite a bit warmer, though, sunny with a few clouds, and we're going into the upper 80s. A little bit of cloud cover moving in on Tuesday night. Then our next cold front gets here on Wednesday. Good chance of rain and thunderstorms. I'm meteorologist Steve Hamilton.
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River Country, WIVR. Chris Nichols here on a Monday, Labor Day. Hope it's been good for you and you had a nice weekend. Here's Brett Eldridge. Don't ya at River Country.

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River Country, WIVR, rolling into 11 o'clock with Ella Langley and Morgan Wallen. I can't love you anymore. Good morning, everybody. It's Chris Nichols on this Labor Day Monday with some Dirk Bentley at River Country.

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5: High pressure is covering the Midwestern states, and we'll get to wrap up the holiday weekend with pretty nice weather today. We're going up to about 80, and we should get plenty of sun, upper 50s, and some clouds drifting through during the overnight hours. Another nice day on Tuesday. Will be quite a bit warmer, though. Sunny with a few clouds, and we're going into the upper 80s. A little bit of cloud cover moving in on Tuesday night. Then our next cold front gets here on Wednesday. Good chance of rain and thunderstorms. I'm meteorologist Steve Hamilton.
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bar none. Jordan Davis here at River Country WIVR with Chris Nichols. Hope your Monday is going well. Labor Day Monday. Maybe you've got the day off. Good for you. Enjoy it. Here's Old Dominion. Traveling down memory lane now at River Country.

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6: We'll stay at about 80 for the rest of today, and we're in pretty good shape with high pressure over the area. Should get lots of sun. The wind will stay pretty light. Upper 50s and a few clouds for the overnight hours. And then quite a bit warmer on Tuesday. It'll stay sunny, and we're going into the upper 80s. Wednesday, we have cold front due in, and showers and thunderstorms will be a fairly good possibility. Staying pretty warm, though, with upper 80s, and then we're back down to about 80 and sunny on Thursday. I'm meteorologist Steve Hamilton.
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Rev up those barbecue grills. Let's go. Here's Russell Dickerson at River Country.

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River Country, WIVR. Liberty Monday with Chris Nichols. Great to be with you, everybody. Thanks for listening. I hope it's going fantastic for you. I'm Kenny Chesney. Here's Carry On at River Country.

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9: We'll stay at about 80 for the rest of today, and we're in pretty good shape with high pressure over the area. Should get lots of sun. The wind will stay pretty light. Upper 50s and a few clouds for the overnight hours. And then quite a bit warmer on Tuesday. It'll stay sunny, and we're going into the upper 80s. Wednesday, we have cold front due in, and showers and thunderstorms will be a fairly good possibility. Staying pretty warm, though, with upper 80s, and then we're back down to about 80 and sunny on Thursday. I'm meteorologist Steve Hamilton.
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Lainey Wilson, Watermelon Moonshine here at River Country, WIVR with Chris Nichols on this Labor Day Monday. We're at the 250th day of the year, 115 left in 2026. Of course, it is Labor Day, so take a moment to

0: appreciate the people who keep America moving, including the person who actually knows how to work that grill. I think those burgers. 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
0: 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Happy Labor Day.

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7: We'll stay at about 80 for the rest of today, and we're in pretty good shape with high pressure over the area. Should get lots of sun. The wind will stay pretty light. Upper 50s and a few clouds for the overnight hours. And then quite a bit warmer on Tuesday. It'll stay sunny, and we're going into the upper 80s. Wednesday, we have cold front due in, and showers and thunderstorms will be a fairly good possibility. Staying pretty warm, though, with upper 80s, and then we're back down to about 80 and sunny on Thursday. I'm meteorologist Steve Hamilton.
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River Country, WIVR, about ready to wrap up your Labor Day Monday lunch hour. It's Chris Nichols and some low cash. I know somebody here at River Country.

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Ride, ride, George Burge and Luke Bryan here at River Country WIVR with Chris Nichols as we roll into 1 o'clock on a Labor Day Monday. Hope you're doing well with the Zach Brown Band. 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

0: River Country, WIVR, with a woman, Justin Moore. 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
8: We'll stay at about 80 for the rest of today, and we're in pretty good shape with high pressure over the area. Should get lots of sun. The wind will stay pretty light. Upper 50s and a few clouds for the overnight hours. And then quite a bit warmer on Tuesday. It'll stay sunny, and we're going into the upper 80s. Wednesday, we have cold front due in, and showers and thunderstorms will be a fairly good possibility. Staying pretty warm, though, with upper 80s, and then we're back down to about 80 and sunny on Thursday. I'm meteorologist Steve Hamilton.
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Backseat driver Kane Brown here at River Country WIBR with Chris Nichols. Sunshine 84 in this Labor Day Monday. Looks like the 90s back tomorrow. And Scotty McCreary here at River Country.

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John Morgan here at River Country, WIVR, with Chris Nichols. Great to be with you, everybody. Coming up, we are on the road again this weekend. I'll get you the details after Billy Currington here at River Country.

River Country WIVR. You can join Best Jests live at the Two Rivers Festival in Aroma Park this Saturday, 11:30 until 1. And sign up to win tickets to see Ed Sheeran at the Lucas Oil Stadium in Indianapolis. That is October 10th. Don't miss out. You could be a big winner this Saturday in Aroma Park at the Two Rivers Fest.

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1: Yesterday and today, Belson is the way. 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
4: We'll stay at about 80 for the rest of today, and we're in pretty good shape with high pressure over the area. Should get lots of sun. The wind will stay pretty light. Upper 50s and a few clouds for the overnight hours. And then quite a bit warmer on Tuesday. It'll stay sunny, and we're going into the upper 80s. Wednesday, we have cold front due in, and showers and thunderstorms will be a fairly good possibility. Staying pretty warm, though, with upper 80s, and then we're back down to about 80 and sunny on Thursday. I'm meteorologist Steve Hamilton.
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Roses are red, violets are blue. On Labor Day, no work. 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

Ella Langley kicking off 2 o'clock musically on a Labor Day Monday with Chris Nichols. WIVR River Country. Good to be with you, everybody. Hope your Labor Day Monday is going fantastic. You're getting to relax a little, I hope. Here's Luke Combs at River Country.

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7: We'll stay at about 80 for the rest of today, and we're in pretty good shape with high pressure over the area. Should get lots of sun. The wind will stay pretty light. Upper 50s and a few clouds for the overnight hours. And then quite a bit warmer on Tuesday. It'll stay sunny, and we're going into the upper 80s. Wednesday, we have cold front due in, and showers and thunderstorms will be a fairly good possibility. Staying pretty warm, though, with upper 80s, and then we're back down to about 80 and sunny on Thursday. I'm meteorologist Steve Hamilton.
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Nate Smith here at River Country. Coming up, we've got This Day in Country Music History, some classic Brooks and Dunn from the early 90s. Stick around for that. Zach Top right now. Here's South of Sanity on this Labor Day Monday in River Country, WIVR.

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Al King and Miranda Lambert, drunk and I don't want to go home here at River Country. Time for This Day in Country Music History, September 7th, 1991. Brooks and Dunn reached number one on the Billboard Country Singles Chart for the very first time with this next song. The duo co-wrote the song together that was released in June of 1991 as their debut single and served as the first single and title track from their debut album of the same name. In 2019, they re-recorded the song with Luke Combs for their album Reboot. This version peaked at number 42 in the Billboard Country Airplay chart. Then, in 2024, they re-recorded the song again, this time with Warren Zeiders for the album Reboot 2. It's Brooks and Dunn's first ever number one hits on River Country. This is the original Brand New Man.

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7: We'll stay at about 80 for the rest of today, and we're in pretty good shape with high pressure over the area. Should get lots of sun. The wind will stay pretty light. Upper 50s and a few clouds for the overnight hours. And then quite a bit warmer on Tuesday. It'll stay sunny, and we're going into the upper 80s. Wednesday, we have cold front due in, and showers and thunderstorms will be a fairly good possibility. Staying pretty warm, though, with upper 80s, and then we're back down to about 80 and sunny on Thursday. I'm meteorologist Steve Hamilton.
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River Country, WIVR. George Burns, he won't be long. And that is it for me, Chris Nichols, on this Labor Day Monday. Denny Case coming in next to keep you company. I'll be back with you tomorrow morning after 10. We'll do it all over again here on River Country. Enjoy the rest of this Labor Day. We'll talk soon. So long, everybody. Here's Tim McGraw and Taylor Swift.

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River Country WIVR, Stella Lefty with Boston here on this Labor Day Monday. Stepping in to be with you till 7 o'clock tonight, I'm Denny Case. Let's get the hour started here with one from a guy who was just in Watsika for the Watsika Family Fest last weekend. It's Rodney Adkins. I've been watching you. You're on River Country WIVR.

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0: River Country WIVR with Megan Maroney, Tennessee Orange on this Labor Day Monday. I'm Denny Case. When Wednesday rolls around, you can spend your lunch break outdoors at the Grove in Bourbonnais from 11 to 1, another lunchtime Bites and Beats on Festival Street event. The food vendors this time going to be Chick-fil-A and Max Barbecue. Eddie Anderson will be there to provide the live acoustic music. Stick around. We have Tucker Wetmore, Jordan Davis, Alexandra Kay, even one from Clint Black, all coming your way. It's River Country WIVR.
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5: We'll stay at about 80 for the rest of today, and we're in pretty good shape with high pressure over the area. Should get lots of sun. The wind will stay pretty light. Upper 50s and a few clouds for the overnight hours. And then quite a bit warmer on Tuesday. It'll stay sunny, and we're going into the upper 80s. Wednesday, we have cold front due in, and showers and thunderstorms will be a fairly good possibility. Staying pretty warm, though, with upper 80s, and then we're back down to about 80 and sunny on Thursday. I'm meteorologist Steve Hamilton.
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River Country, WIVR, Tucker Wetmore with 3-2-1. I'm Denny Case. Bill Dyke's going to be at the Kankakee Farmers Market hanging out with Riverside Healthcare again this coming up Saturday. I'll give you some details in just a bit right now. Jordan Davis, Tucson Too Late on River Country, WIVR.

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River Country, WIVR, with Luke Bryan Country, and She Knows It. I'm Denny Case. Happy Labor Day. One from Luke Combs coming up after his hero, Eric Church, Drinking My Hand on WIVR.

River Country, WIVR, Eric Church, the Chief, with drink in my hand, and maybe you have a drink in your hand. It is Labor Day. I'm hoping you have the day off. I know not everybody does, but hoping you do. Hey, I'm Denny Case, and you can join our very own Bill Dyke and Riverside Healthcare together live from the Kankakee Farmers Market coming up this Saturday on the 12th of September. He'll be out there for an hour from 9 to 10 a.m. He'd stop by the corner of Schuyler and Merchant to honor Primary Care Month. 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Riverside Healthcare at the Kankakee Farmers Market this coming up Saturday on the 12th together with Bill Dyke starting at 9 a.m. One from Luke Combs, Sleepless in a Hotel Room. 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
6: We'll stay at about 80 for the rest of today, and we're in pretty good shape with high pressure over the area. Should get lots of sun. The wind will stay pretty light. Upper 50s and a few clouds for the overnight hours. And then quite a bit warmer on Tuesday. It'll stay sunny, and we're going into the upper 80s. Wednesday, we have cold front due in, and showers and thunderstorms will be a fairly good possibility. Staying pretty warm, though, with upper 80s, and then we're back down to about 80 and sunny on Thursday. I'm meteorologist Steve Hamilton.
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River Country WIVR with a couple of guys that I got to spend some time with on their tour bus and have a few drinks together with when they were here in town for the Kankakee Barbecue Festival early in their career. That's Brothers Osborne with Stay a Little Longer. On our way to 4 o'clock on this Labor Day Monday, I'm Denny Case with a new one from Morgan Wallen. It's Been By Now on River Country WIVR.

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River Country, WIVR with Russell Dickerson, and Happened to Me on this Labor Day Monday. I'm Denny Case here with you until 7 o'clock tonight. That's when Best Jess comes rolling in. This hour, we're going to hear from Garth Brooks, Chris Jansen, Sugarland, and more. How about one from Lauren Elena and Chase Matthew right now on our way to the birthdays? With All My Exes, it's River Country, WIVR, playing the latest and the greatest.

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0: River Country, WIVR, one of his earliest songs off his debut album, and I think it's still one of his absolute best, Garth Brooks with The Dance. Of course, he's going to be in Chicago this coming up weekend, multiple shows. If you're one of the lucky people with the concert tickets, hey, I hope you have an absolute blast. I want to say congratulations going out to our new birthday club winner this week, Charlie Martin from Onarga. 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Birthdays in our club today, we have Marilyn Mulcahy from Kankakee, Carolyn Billingsley of Bradley, and Diane Roush from Bourbonnais. They share their birthday with actress Shannon Elizabeth, famous for the role of Nadia in the American Pie films. Actor Devon Sawa from Final Destination and Idle Hands. Comedic actress Leslie Jones, she was one of the female Ghostbusters. Actor Tom Everett Scott, you might remember him as Shades in That Thing You Do. Actor Corbin Burnson with a birthday today. Singer Gloria Gaynor, she will survive. And up in rock and roll heaven today, it would have been Buddy Holly's birthday. Yeah, that'll be the day. I'm Denny Case, and you're listening to River Country WIVR. One from Jelly Roll coming up next.
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9: We'll stay at about 80 for the rest of today, and we're in pretty good shape with high pressure over the area. Should get lots of sun. The wind will stay pretty light. Upper 50s and a few clouds for the overnight hours. And then quite a bit warmer on Tuesday. It'll stay sunny, and we're going into the upper 80s. Wednesday, we have cold front due in, and showers and thunderstorms will be a fairly good possibility. Staying pretty warm, though, with upper 80s, and then we're back down to about 80 and sunny on Thursday. I'm meteorologist Steve Hamilton.
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the country, WIVR. I don't know about you, but that's one that I can definitely relate to. I Am Not Okay, music from Jelly Roll. 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

River Country WIVR with Zach Top, Good Times and Tan Lines. I'm Denny Case. Roy Gregory taking a vacation this week. Jim Brandt filling in for him on the morning show. Tomorrow, Wednesday, and Thursday, Jim's going to give you a chance to win some Brantley Gilbert tickets. I've got those details coming your way here in just

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4: We'll stay at about 80 for the rest of today, and we're in pretty good shape with high pressure over the area. Should get lots of sun. The wind will stay pretty light. Upper 50s and a few clouds for the overnight hours. And then quite a bit warmer on Tuesday. It'll stay sunny, and we're going into the upper 80s. Wednesday, we have cold front due in, and showers and thunderstorms will be a fairly good possibility. Staying pretty warm, though, with upper 80s, and then we're back down to about 80 and sunny on Thursday. I'm meteorologist Steve Hamilton.
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1: He's a ranch hand in a pinch, man. 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

River Country WIVR with Kane Brown and Woman on this Labor Day Monday with Denny Case. 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

0: River Country, WIVR, Corey Kent with Wild as Her here in the Coors Light Happy Hour with Denny Case. Jim Brandt filling in for Roy Gregory this week on the morning show. Roy taking some vacation time. And Jim's got chances tomorrow, Wednesday, and Thursday morning for you to win some tickets to see Brantley Gilbert live in concert at the Sandwich Fair in Sandwich, Illinois this Friday, September 11th. It's Ticket Me at 7:43. 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
10: We have a cold front on the way in. That'll hold off until Wednesday. We do have some rain coming up, though. For now, it looks pretty good for the overnight hours. Upper 50s and just a few clouds. Pretty warm on Tuesday. We'll get a sunny day. Upper 80s on the afternoon high. Down to 70 and some clouds on Tuesday night. Then our cold front arrives by about midday on Wednesday. Showers and thunderstorms, really good possibility. It'll be cloudy and our high in the mid-80s. Back to sunshine Thursday. I'm meteorologist Steve Hamilton.
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River Country, WIVR. They'll be in Tinley Park at the Credit Union One Amphitheater this Saturday on the 12th. Dan and Shay with Bigger Houses. I'm Denny Case, taking you back with one from Joe Nichols. It's a good day for living on River Country, WIVR.

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River Country, WIVR, George Burge, together with Luke Bryan and Ride, Ride, Ride, here in the Coors Light Happy Hour on your local radio home for the Chicago Bears. And they're going to be on the road to take on the Carolina Panthers this weekend. Catch every play here on this station, brought to you by Belson Steel Center Scrap, Drolley Chevrolet Buick of Piatone, First Trust Bank, and George Ryan Jr. Insurance. It's going to be the Bears versus the Panthers this coming up Sunday with the pregame at 10 a.m., the kickoff at noon. Right now, one from Kenny Chesney and Uncle Cracker, When the Sun Goes Down. Feel good tune here on this Labor Day Monday. It's River Country, WIVR, playing the latest.

River Country, WIVR, Kenny Chesney together with Uncle Cracker and When the Sun Goes Down on this Labor Day Monday. I'm Denny Case, and on the coming up weekend on Saturday, the 12th of September, the City of Kankakee Economic and Community Development Agency, the ECDA for short, they're going to be hosting a neighborhood cookout on Saturday from 1 to 4. That'll be at Beckman Park on Cobb Boulevard in Kankakee. It's a community event for all ages. They're going to have free hot dogs, music from the Champagne Experience, a reptile show, bounce houses, and more. 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
7: We have a cold front on the way in. That'll hold off until Wednesday. We do have some rain coming up, though. For now, it looks pretty good for the overnight hours. Upper 50s and just a few clouds. Pretty warm on Tuesday. We'll get a sunny day, upper 80s on the afternoon high. Down to 70 and some clouds on Tuesday night. Then our cold front arrives by about midday on Wednesday. Showers and thunderstorms, a really good possibility. It'll be cloudy and our high in the mid-80s. Back to sunshine Thursday. I'm meteorologist Steve Hamilton.
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River Country, WIVR. Get out there, do some fishing while the weather's still nice. Brad Paisley, and I'm going to miss her, the fishing song, coming up on 6 o'clock here on this Labor Day Monday. That's going to do it for this edition of the Coors Light Happy Hour, the happiest hour on the radio, brought to you by the world's most refreshing beer, from 5 to 6 p.m. every Monday through Saturday here on River Country, WIVR. It's Riley Green.

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River Country, WIVR, Dylan Scott, What He'll Never Have, providing the soundtrack to your Labor Day Monday. I'm Denny Case. You and I together here for another hour tonight, and then Best Jess will be in at 7. Got one from Kid Rock on the way after Bailey Zimmerman, Chevy Silverado on River Country, WIVR.

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0: River Country WIVR, the title track from their second album, Brooks and Dunn with Hard Working Man on this Labor Day. I'm Denny Case. Congratulations going out to our new workplace of the week, Kankakee Valley Oral Maxillofacial Surgery in Bourbonnais. 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
3: We have a cold front on the way in. That'll hold off until Wednesday. We do have some rain coming up, though. For now, it looks pretty good for the overnight hours. Upper 50s and just a few clouds. Pretty warm on Tuesday. We'll get a sunny day, upper 80s on the afternoon high. Down to 70 and some clouds on Tuesday night. Then our cold front arrives by about midday on Wednesday. Showers and thunderstorms, really good possibility. It'll be cloudy and our high in the mid-80s. Back to sunshine Thursday. I'm meteorologist Steve Hamilton.
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1: River Country WIVR. He was in our neck of the woods for the very first Bradley 315 Music Fest in the summer of 2024 when he opened for Big and Rich and Gretchen Wilson. That's Drew Baldridge with Tough People. I'm Denny Case, and Roy Gregory's on vacation this week. Jim Brandt filling in for him. Jim's got chances tomorrow, Wednesday, and Thursday for you to win tickets to see Brantley Gilbert in concert this Friday at the Sandwich Fair in Sandwich, Illinois. It's Ticket Me at 7:43. Listen in, 7:43 a.m. on the morning show here. 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

River Country WIVR with Parmalee, Girl in Mind, on your local radio home for the Chicago Bears. They're going to be on the road this week to take on the Carolina Panthers for the Week 1 opener this weekend. And you can listen in for our Miller Lite pregame previews starting September 11th and 12th, giving you all the info that you need to know before the kickoff. It's Low Cash with Wrong Hearts, River Country.

Roses are red, violets are blue. On Labor Day, no work. 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
1: River Country, WIVR with Kane Brown. Bury me in Georgia on our way to 7 o'clock on this Labor Day Monday. The folks at Good Shepherd Manor, they want you to know about their event coming up this coming up weekend on Saturday, the 12th of September. They're hosting their 35th annual Fall Festival, 10 in the morning till 4 in the afternoon. They got a little something for the whole family. Food, beer, cash bingo, a family craft booth, their Good Shepherd Manor Market, some fun and games, a money board, a petting zoo, and got some live entertainment, too. They're going to have their Good Shepherd Manor resident review and music from the local classic rock band, The Back Pages. 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It's on Route 17. It's on Route 17, less than a half mile north of Moments, okay? 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
4: We have a cold front on the way in. That'll hold off until Wednesday. We do have some rain coming up, though. For now, it looks pretty good for the overnight hours. Upper 50s and just a few clouds. Pretty warm on Tuesday. We'll get a sunny day, upper 80s on the afternoon high. Down to 70 and some clouds on Tuesday night. Then our cold front arrives by about midday on Wednesday. Showers and thunderstorms, a really good possibility. It'll be cloudy and our high in the mid-80s. Back to sunshine Thursday. I'm meteorologist Steve Hamilton.
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River Country, WIVR, Scotty McCreary with Fall of Summer, and I'm sad to see summer coming to an end. I keep running into people who are wishing summer away. I never do, because it's the season where all the fun things I enjoy go on. The flea markets, the garage sales, the carnivals, festivals, you name it. Before long, it's just going to be nothing but snow and ice, and I'm not looking forward to that. Anyway, this weekend kind of marks the unofficial ending of summer, Labor Day weekend, and hope you're having some fun. But I'm gonna go ahead and step out of here and turn it over to Bess Jess. She's got you from now until midnight. I'll be back here in the air chair with you tomorrow at 3 p.m. We'll do it all over again. In the meantime, remember every day is a gift, so enjoy the present. Believe in yourself, and others will too. This guy on the radio thinks the world of you. I'm Denny Case, leaving you tonight with Keith Urban and Kiss a Girl. Thanks for listening to River Country, WIVR. Have a great night.

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